messed up. Just don't be lazy and don't betray me, cause it drives me crazy. When I say crazy, you say how crazy, I say real crazy. And if the boss is happy, then she will thank me and you will thank me.

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See, I'm hard to work with, but all the work is hardly worthless.

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life. 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Light treats you gently like Virgin Mary, but then strikes back like Chris Eubank. Life, it is full of surprise. Crossroad to hell or paradise. But little did I know, Mr. Preacher Man, what real life could do and shit could hit the fan. Life is beyond.

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Life is terrorism, globalism, optimism, give peace.

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It's a sound system you hear when you say yes, yes, yes. So turn it up and you know you're blessed. This is a sound, I must confess, is the best with Radio Redes.

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1: 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Gotta make it.

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1: 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Keep on DJ Kenny Stark.